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0: Bræðurnir Ralph og Carter Stanley, The Stanley Brothers, með lagið How Mountain Girls Can Love, eigið lag frá 1958.
1: Rosetta. Sweet Rosetta fat. 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